I wonder if you're lonesome tonight. You know, someone said the world's a stage and each must play a part. Fate had me playing in love with you as my sweetheart. Act one was where we met. I loved you at first glance. You read your lines so cleverly and never missed a cue. Then came act two. You seemed to change, you acted strange, and why I've never known. Honey, you lied when you said you loved me, and I had no cause to doubt you. But I'd rather go on hearing your lies than to go on living without you. Now the stage is bare, and I'm standing there with emptiness all around. And if he won't come back to me, then they can bring the curtain down.

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0: 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Welcome, Charest. Yun lang to sabihin. Welcome to another episode of Be For Real Weekends. And you're vibing with Chica Dora only here on Vibe 105.5 FM. Okay, so good morning, beautiful people. Napakaganda ng umaga, no? Ang aga-aga, ganda-ganda. Mood-boom, ganda rin ako, in fairness. So welcome to another Sunday episode where conversations are become reflections. Where conversations that are, sabihin natin na, ay, alam na namin yan, are brought up again and then made us realize na, ay, oo nga. 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You're listening to Be For Real Weekend, Sunday edition. Just coming to an end and an all month long, we've seen rainbows everywhere. Everywhere talaga, rainbows. Rainbow flags, rainbow shirts, rainbow profile pics, rainbow parades. For some, you know, mga ka-Vibe 105.5 FM, Pride Month is a celebration. And I have a lot of friends that I, you know, dapat nga yun nga yung igigimik namin kagabi. Kaya lang, lumakas yung ulan, kaya wala ako sa attendance dun. Yun, diba? So, for some, Pride Month is a celebration. For others, it's a reminder of difficult conversations. Kasi ano ba, hanggang ngayon ba, mayroon pa rin silang mga pinaglalaban, parang ganyan. For some, it raises questions. For others, it represents hope. But this morning, I don't want us to simply talk about colors. I want us to talk about the people inside the Pride Month. Okay? About their identity, about acceptance, about courage. Diba? Because whether you identify yourself as part of the LGBTQIA++ community or not, every single one of us knows what it feels like. Diba? To be disregarded, to be ignored, and then to fight for your presence into a certain group. Will people still love me if they see the real me? Diba? Hanggang ngayon naman, especially here in the Philippines, you know, very conservative kasi yung approach natin dito sa Pride Month. Na, yes, we will say, no, accept natin sila, keri boom boom yan, ganyan, ganyan. Pero at the end of the day, meron pa rin silang mga nararamdaman na, ay, okay, I still don't belong. Okay? And maybe, that's where the real Pride Month begins. Diba? That you're proud of who you are, na wala kang kailangang isuot na mga maskara, ipakita mo kung sino yung totoo ka. Diba? Kasi importante sa lahat, mga ka-Vibe 105.5 FM, yung honest ka. Yun nga lang yung i-offer mo, okay na lahat, diba? Kasi when you're honest, everything else will follow. 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Diba? That's where pride begins. Not with a rainbow, but with the courage to stop hiding. So, join me for the next 4 hours. From 9 o'clock, 10 o'clock na pala, okay. From 9 o'clock to 1 o'clock in the afternoon later, slow down tayo ngayon. Let's appreciate the beautiful day. Let's appreciate, you know, na na-wake up tayo ni God today, di ba? Kasi not everybody else can wake up today. So, yun pa lang, yung pagising pa lang natin this morning, napakagandang blessing na from God. So, join me for the next 4 hours. Hanggang 1 o'clock po tayo this afternoon. You're vibing with Chica Dora only here on Vibe 105.5 FM. 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
1: Okay, so today we're going to talk about the colors, the Pride Month. The Pride Month. Okay, today's conversation isn't about, just to make it clear, isn't about taking sides. It's about understanding people. It's about being kind. It's about learning. Diba? Kasi most of us still cannot really grasp what is the Pride Month about. It's about, and also, no, perhaps, it's also about finding the courage to become more fully ourselves. Okay? So if I ask 10 people, kunyari lang, if I ask 10 people about what Pride Month means, diba? We'll probably hear 10 different answers, right? Na according to how do we understand the LGBTQIA plus community, the Pride community, and everybody else. Okay, some would say maybe, no, maybe lang. These are just assumptions. Maybe it's about equality. Others would say it's about celebrating diversity. Some might say it's political, diba? Like kasi the same genders, like my friends abroad in the States, diba? Or in Europe, may mga friends ako doon. Open sa kanila yung marriage of same gender. No problem with that. It's just that here in the Philippines, wala pa yung, I don't know if there is already, or maybe hindi ko pa siya alam, but hindi siya ganun ka-open pa masyado dito sa Pilipinas, or maybe I don't have just the correct information yet. And others might simply say, you know, it's about being yourself, being true to yourself. Diba? Ngayon nga, naguguluhan ako sa mga anak ko kasi parang ang dami-dami nilang mga sexual preferences.
3: Wow naman!
1: Diba? Nung,
3: wow!
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1: Nung panahon ni Mahoma. 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You would notice, yung mga... 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Until na dumating tayo sa punto ngayon na Becky. 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So, it transitioned to different terms. But then again, when you look at sexual preferences, homosexual sila. 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Like, they have already pansexual, they have already asexual, they have, ano pa yung, may bago akong nakuha sa kanila na term na, ha? And then when they explain it to me, yung ano lang, yung pinaka baseline lang is how I understood it from the time na ako yung medyo bata, kasi bata pa naman ako ngayon, hindi naman nalata, 'di ba? Good morning po. 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So, I see people that are walking. Parang ganyan. 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Before, they only call it girl, boy, bakla, tomboy. Diba? There was also a children game about that. Diba? That ako, kasama ko ng mga childhood friends ko, naglalaro nung ganun. So, ganun lang. And then, as it transition, iba na yung mga preferences ng mga bagay-bagay. And then, when you look at it, nagkaroon na kasi ng bisexual. Right? Nagkaroon na ng ganun, na parang you can be romantically involved with the same, like for me lang ako nagsasalita, you can have a romantic relationship with the same gender like me with a woman, or you can also like men, diba? May mga ganong mga preferences. And then when I try to converse this with my twin sons, parang ganon din yung pansexual, ganon din yung asexual, kasi sabi nila, mommy, they don't look at the gender. If they like somebody, they look beyond the gender. So kung may na-like ako na babae, hindi ko siya iisipin na babae, iisipin ko siya, mahal ko siya. Parang ganon. Pero when you're going to look at it, you know, kung simplehan lang natin yung equation ba, mga ka-vibe 105.5 FM, ano yun? Bisexual yun. Kasi if you're not looking at the gender, di ba mga ka-vibe 105.5 FM, meaning ACDC ka, pwede kang girl, pwede kang boy. Depende sa na-like mo, di ba? Pero the truth is, pride has always been much deeper than a celebration, mga ka-vibe 105.5 FM. Historically, Pride Month commemorates the Stonewall Uprising of June 1969 in New York City. Diba? An event widely recognized as a turning point in the modern LGBTQ+. Q plus pa lang nun. QIA na kasi ngayon. Diba? Yung ganyan na plus pa. Civil rights. Okay. June 1969 in New York City, an event widely recognized as a turning point in the modern LGBTQ+ civil rights movement. It began because people grew tired of hiding, 'di ba? Kasi nung 1970s, 'di ba? Like very very few lang yung nagko-cross dress, 'di ba? Like you will just feel that a man is gay kapag nagsalita siya or nagana, pero nagbubihis pa rin siya ng lalaki, 'di ba? 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'Di ba? Ngayon kasi like when you visit Thailand, naku po mga ka-vibe 105.5 FM, mas babae pa po sila kaysa sa akin. Charest, totoo po talaga 'yan. Kasi dati you would really notice na ang isang tao ay gay. Kasi wala silang balakang, ganyan. You would really notice na masculine yung kanyang anatomy. Ngayon, grabe, talagang super transformation, especially talaga sa Thailand. Talagang very specific because I've been there. And yeah, gugora ulit ako doon, 'di ba? You would hindi mo na talaga mapagka, like for example, I get to be together with Ladyboy, they call it ladyboy there, 'di ba? Or a trans woman, parang ganyan. If I walk beside them, you wouldn't really notice sino yung babae at sino yung nag-undergo ng transformation, parang ganyan, 'di ba? So, there did this group, the LGBTQIA, the Pride group grew tired in 1969 to ha, in New York. Grew tired of apologizing for existing, and then nag-hide sila. Like for example, in the office, diba, nagkaroon sila ng mga liking to each other. They will hide it, and then dun lang sa bahay nila sila magiging open, diba? Yung parang you cannot really express your love in public kahit na gustong-gusto mo na siyang yakapin or gusto mo na siyang i-holding hands. Parang, kasi diba ang love, parang minsan you have to really be physical about it. Diba? So they call it PDA dito ngayon, 'di ba? Parang public display of affection. Pero sa mga taong nagmamahal, mga ka-vibe 105.5, hindi 'yun PDA. It's something that na sobrang immense yung nararamdaman nila for the other person, that they want it to be physically felt. Diba? Not only lang nasabihin or something, they want it physically felt. And they in 1969 they also grew tired of living in fear. Whether we agree on every issue surrounding pride or not, it's history reminding us of something profoundly human. Kasi diba sinasabi ko kanina, I laid it down earlier before I started the show, that this is not about taking sides. This is about looking at the person and understanding how a person defines love. Okay. Kasi, di ba, every person longs to be seen, di ba? Or to be heard, or to belong, di ba? Mga ganyan. But here's something interesting, mga ka-Vibe 105.5 FM. I don't think only LGBTQ people understand what it means to hide. Think about it, ha? Marami din sa atin nag-hide, di ba? How many of us hide our failures, our anxiety, our loneliness, our grief, our pambababae. Diba? 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So how many of us smile at work while silently falling apart? 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Diba? 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So nung dinadrive ko si tita around the hospital, she works three jobs. So literally mga ka-Vibe 105.5 FM, mula Monday hanggang Saturday, walang maayos na tulog ang tita ko sa Amerika. Ganun. And then I'm just there like 2 weeks siguro. The most that I had with them was nung 2023, I spent like 6 months together with them, di ba? Ay, thank you po. Hello po, Dandelions. Ate Shawi, yes po, marami po nagsabi Ate Shawi nga daw. Thank you po, Dandelions. 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So yun na nga, di ba? And then in one of the home care that my tita is working on. Okay. 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Imagine, it's just one patient that she has. And in the hours that she will stay in that home care, like 4 hours or 5 hours, siya na nandun. So imaginin mo yung 5 hours na ilang pasyente yung bubuhati ng tita namin just for her to have and provide a living dun sa mga kapatid niya or mga pamangkin ko na naiwan sa Pilipinas. 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Of course, my tita, because she's the stronger person, that like she literally provided for everybody, right? Like in one of my parts of my doctorate in the De La Salle University, she helped me. 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To have an iPad, to have an iPhone, to have my tuition fee in De La Salle University. Diba? 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Na parang how many of us have said, I'm okay, but I'm literally not. Diba? Like nung ito lang, yung 2023 ko napunta sa Amerika, I was together on the bed. Magkatabi kami ng tita ko kasi yung pinsan ko nag-asawa na. So yung room na dapat ko laging nandun ako or yung mga visitors from the Philippines na-occupy na. So my whole stay sa States noong 2023, I was with my tita. So every night magpapahilot yan sa akin sa likod kasi masakit na yung likod niya. Like 65 years old na, 'di ba? Imagine niyo 30 tapos 65 na si tita. 2023 'yun. So plus may minus ano pa. So 68 na si tita ngayong 2026. So good thing 6 months ko siya na mamasahe. But she's not telling that to the people here in the Philippines because she's known by our family that she's the strongest woman everybody else in the whole family, parang ganyan. What

0: You know what? I've been wondering, why do people do the things they do? Like, my cousin's been struggling with stress at work lately, and I just really don't know how to help.
1: I used to feel the same way, but then I enrolled in the BS Psychology program at Crystal E College, and wow, it's been a game changer.
0: Really?
1: Yes.
0: I thought psychology was just for becoming a therapist.
1: Nope. 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Crystal E College's BS Psychology program prepares you to a wide spectrum of opportunities, may it be industrial, academic, and clinical careers in the future.
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2: We don't want no devils in the house, God.
3: Yes,
2: we want the Lord.
3: Yes,
2: that's
3: Jesus. Yes,
2: Hallelujah. Have the mercy, God.
3: Yes,
2: Jesus, praise the Lord.
3: Yes, God.
2: Hallelujah, God.
3: Yes.
2: We don't want no
4: ultralight beam. 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
1: When they come for you, I will shield your name. I will field their questions. I will feel your pain. No one can judge. They don't know. They don't know.
2: Foot on the devil's neck till it drifted Pangea. 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
1: Treat the demons just like Pam.
2: 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I've been this way since Arthur was anteater. Now they wanna hit me with the woo after bam. 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My daughter look just like Sia. You can't see her.
3: You can feel the lyrics of spirit coming in braille. 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

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But once you switch lanes, switch, switch, switch, now you know who the real people are.

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